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You are tuned in to Elsewhere Radio, where we got all rhythm, no algorithm. And if you're ready to take flight into the great unknown, I've got something new just for you. 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

0: refuge. 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

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You stop and bend in the light that's left, and you cup your hands in the riverbed.

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He's a young man.

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I don't need you anymore. 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
1: Well, my daddy left home when I was 3, and he didn't leave much to Ma and me. 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

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And I know I wouldn't be there to help you along. So I give you that name, and I said goodbye. I knew you'd have to get tough or die. And it's that name that helped to make you strong." Yeah. He said, "Now you just fought one hell of a fight, and I know you hate me, and you got the right to kill me now, and I wouldn't blame you if you do. But you ought to thank me before I die for the gravel in your guts and the spit in your eye, because I'm the that named you Sue." Could I do?

0: about him now and then, every time I try and every time I win. And if I ever have a son, I think I'm gonna name him Bill or George, anything but Sue. I still ain't that bad.
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0: listening to All Hit Radio, and it's 53 degrees at 13 minutes past the hour. And right now in our All Request line, I've got Mike Ledgerwood on the phone. Hey, babe, what would you like to hear? Hey, babe, I'm sorry. I can't hear you too well. You're going to have to speak a little closer into the phone. Okay, babe, what would you like to hear again?
1: We are observing your Earth.
0: Hey, Mike, I'm sorry, babe, but that's not on our playlist. And by the way, you sound great over the phone. 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So let's hear it.
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2: Performing live at Whelan's of Wexford Street. Shimmer Boy play Little Whelan's on Thursday, July 7th, and the Wellermen are in the same venue on Friday, July 10th. 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Lucy Rose plays the main room on Tuesday, July 14th, while Francie Conway, Dr. Miller, Vincent Cross, and Tim Portman are upstairs on the same night. Patrick McMenamin plays upstairs on Wednesday the 15th, while the Castellos play the main venue on Friday, July 17th. For full details and to book tickets, head to whelanslive.com or follow us on social.

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1: Performing live at Whelan's of Wexford Street. Shimmer Boy play Little Whelan's on Thursday, July 7th, and the Wellermen are in the same venue on Friday, July 10th. 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Lucy Rose plays the main room on Tuesday, July 14th, while Francie Conway, Dr. Miller, Vincent Cross, and Tim Portman are upstairs on the same night. Patrick McMenamin plays upstairs on Wednesday the 15th, while the Castellos play the main venue on Friday, July 17th. For full details and to book tickets, head to whelanslive.com or follow us on social.

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Sunday evenings here with myself, Anne-Marie Walt, taking you through now until 9 o'clock on The Departure Lounge. Just there opening up the show at 6 o'clock, I played Kim Wilde, Kids in America, That Petrol Emotion in the middle, and just there, new music, Death Cab for Cutie. Punching the Flowers is the name of the track from their new album, I Built You a Tower. They're going to be playing two shows in Dublin in mid-September. In this hour, coming up for you, I've got new tunage lined up. Declan O'Rourke, some gig news too from Declan. Gurriers, Cable Boy, lots of dips into our library here. I'm going to be plucking out some real gems for you and a tune or two from artists who have birthdays around now. Right now on 8radio.com though, it's Villagers.

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Just there, that's Cable Boy and Drought, new tunage for you to wrap your ears around. Before that, No Doubt and Villagers up first in those three with You Lucky One. All right, more new tunage for you right now from Declan O'Rourke. He's going to be unveiling his new album in October. I'll tell you all about that and some gig news too in just a few minutes. Up first, this is his new release.

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From Ireland to the world, 8radio.com, playing Sleater Kinney, Goldfrapp, and then up first, Echo is the name of the song. New music from Declan O'Rourke. His new album, his eighth album, is coming out in October. It's going to be called Oceanic, featuring Nick Seymour from Crowded House on bass on that tune. And I was telling you that Declan's going to be on tour. He's doing some tour dates in Ireland in October and November, taking in shows in Cork, Westmeath, Mayo, Dublin, Tyrone, Ennis, Killarney, Cavan, Derry, and a couple of more besides. All the details are up on his website at the moment. Well worth going to see live. It's Anne-Marie Walsh here on 8radio.com with you on Sunday evenings to 9 o'clock. I've got music on the way from Vampire Weekend after we wrap our ears around this. It's new from Gurriers.

It's a new music sandwich for you on this Sunday evening on 8radio.com. Two new tracks sandwiched around a gem. Just there, Arlo Parks, Beams is the name of her new beautiful tune. Vampire Weekend in the middle. And then up first, Gurriers, a new music from them called Nobody's Coming to Save You. Remember, we are here every single day all throughout the year. 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All right, you know, on a Sunday evening, I love playing tunes from artists who are blowing out some birthday candles. And this artist turned 67 yesterday, Suzanne Vega.

0: Club nights at Whelan's of Wexford Street. 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

tune and a half, isn't it? 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She was born in Santa Monica in the US of A back on the 11th of July 1959, making her 67 years young. We wish her many more happy days. 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I want to top off

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This is the Departure Lounge. I'm Anne-Marie Walsh. Sunday evenings. How are you doing? Hope you had a really, really good week and a great weekend too, and you're enjoying all the beautiful sunshine and slip, slap, slopping on that sun cream and minding yourselves out there. Coming up in this hour, I've got new releases for you. Courtney Barnett, Suede, Good Swim, all on the way. I've also got some fantastic gems from our library because you know I love plucking them out for you on a Sunday evening. Frightened Rabbit are on the way, Prince, and lots more too. Right now, it's Stevie Wonder.

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Soldier Girl from Polyphonic Spree just there. In the middle, Kevin Morby. Beautiful new tune. Really, really love it. It's called Die Young. And then up first, Stevie Wonder and Superstition for you on this Sunday evening. Anne-Marie Walsh here until 9 o'clock. And remember, if you want to reach out to me on this show, departure@8radio.com is the email address. Let's go to Scotland now and remember the artist Scott Hutchinson. He sadly passed away back in 2018, but I want to share a track from his band Frightened Rabbit with you now. Their music just is so affecting, but I really, really think this song is special.

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Released back in May 1984, or in other words, 42 years ago, it was number one in the US for 5 weeks. 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
2: Performing live at Whelan's of Wexford Street. Shimmer Boy play Little Whelan's on Thursday, July 7th, and the Wellermen are in the same venue on Friday, July 10th. 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Lucy Rose plays the main room on Tuesday, July 14th, while Francie Conway, Dr. Miller, Vincent Cross, and Tim Portman are upstairs on the same night. Patrick McMenamin plays upstairs on Wednesday the 15th, while the Castellos play the main venue on Friday, July 17th. 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

She's the Wonder from Down Under. 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New release from her called One Thing at a Time. Anna Bruin in the middle, and then up first, new homegrown sounds from Good Swim, an artist from Belfast. And that track there is out now. It's called A Mark on You. Anne-Marie Walsh here with you on 8radio.com, here keeping you company on Sunday evenings. Now, I want to remember an artist who passed away back in 2022. She was 79, but it would have been her birthday today if she was still with us. Christine McVie.

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Hole on 8radio.com, Lisa Hannigan, sandwiched in the middle, What'll I Do? And then our first new music from The Sentimental Tourist. That's Dave Long and Paul Page together. They're going to be playing a show on the 31st of October in Whelan's in Dublin. Up first, you heard their new release called When the Moment Comes. It's Anne-Marie Walsh here. You're very welcome along to this hour on 8radio.com. If you've just joined me, I'm here Sunday evenings from 6 to 9 p.m. In this hour, new releases from Gia Margaret O'Kaneda, Interpol. I've got classics coming up from the B-52s, Lily Allen, the Mary Janes, some gig news for you as well, and a tune or two from some artists blown out some birthday candles. Right now, featuring Fiona Apple, this is Iron and Wine.

isn't it? That is new music from an artist out of Chicago. Gia Margaret is her name, and that tune is called Alive Inside. Her debut album was unveiled back in 2018. Her latest album, Singing, came out in the spring. You'll find that track on it. Before that, as promised, music from the Mary Janes, Queen of Hearts, and then up first, featuring Fiona Apple, I played Iron and Wine, and All in Good Time. 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I'm going to play music for you in a few minutes from Interpol, their new track, and I'll also have a track from Ham Sandwich. But right now, this

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Beck before that, and then up first, Walls Come Tumbling Down from the Style Council. Our own Ruth is going to be along at 9 o'clock with the 8 Song Shuffle. You can reach out to her on our socials at 8 Radio Ireland. Right now, this is new music from a band out of Belfast. They're called O Canada.

from Interpol. The track is See Out Loud. Their new album, This Mirror Weighs a Ton, is coming out at the end of August. And then at the end of November, they're going to be playing a co-headlining show with Block Party in 3 Arena. 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In the middle, live tune from Ham Sandwich, Click Click Boom. And then up first, more new tunage from Belfast band O Canada and their track out now called Sun City Palms. Anne-Marie Walsh here with you for another couple of minutes till 9 o'clock. I want to take you right now to Atlanta in Georgia. And the year is 1989. The date is July 13th. This artist was born on this day.

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Gorillaz there. 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My name is Paul Linsky. It is Wednesday, July 15th. How are you doing? I hope you're doing well. If you'd like to get in touch over the next couple of hours, that's how long I'll be here for. 0838 888 888. That is on text or WhatsApp at 8Radio Ireland. Across all social is where you too can follow me as well. I've got tracks from Fugazi coming up soon. I've got the Chemical Brothers, Oasis, Kurt Foyle, all on the way. Coming up next, I've got a new track from Jungle. This is Someday Somewhere.

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2: Performing live at Whelan's of Wexford Street. Shimmer Boy play Little Whelan's on Thursday, July 7th, and the Wellermen are in the same venue on Friday, July 10th. 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Lucy Rose plays the main room on Tuesday, July 14th, while Francie Conway, Dr. Miller, Vincent Cross, and Tim Portman are upstairs on the same night. Patrick McMenamin plays upstairs on Wednesday the 15th, while the Castellos play the main venue on Friday, July 17th. For full details and to book tickets, head to whelanslive.com or follow us on social.
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Kurt Foyle with his latest track, Zoom 97. Elaine May, The Colour of the Night before that. And then Man, Woman, Chainsaw, Get Up and Dance. 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Up next, I've got Oasis. And thankfully, it's not Wonderwall. And hopefully we won't be hearing a rendition of that one later on. This is Supersonic.

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1: Margaret Gillespie, Death Rose, and then Alt J in Cold Blood before that, when you're listening to 8radio.com. Paul Enske with you on this Wednesday afternoon. It is July, we are flying along, and I hope everyone's enjoying the World Cup, and by the end of the weekend it's all going to be over and we're back to no football at all for the next little while. I do want to remind you, maybe it's a chance to catch up on all of the shows you missed. 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You might have missed some new tunes, some cool tunes for playlists and all that kind of stuff. So you missed the likes of Dan McDermott, Ruud O'Connor, Simon Marr, anyone here at the station. My last couple of weeks of shows are up there as well. That is my regular show, The Clampdown with Paul Enske. It's on Monday nights at 9. Have to give myself a little plug. You can check out 8 on demand. Coming up next, I've got a band who always stuck to their principles, including not copywriting their music or their likeness. And they're in a bit of controversy at the moment because a well-known, reputable host, maybe not, has used the band's name and likeness. And I've been watching a lot of comments from band members about this. So up next, I've got Fugazi. This is Waiting Room.

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Playing the music we like, taking us up to 3 o'clock today. We have Johnny Marr. This is Spin.

Belle and Sebastian, speaking of World Cup, I know they're big Scottish football fans. The Blues are still blue. Might be in reference to Scotland, their boys. Left early, but they had a lot of... they had a good time. They had a very good time. Before that, we had Kneecap, Irish Goodbye, featuring K Tempest. That is on our 8radio.com new music playlist. We're into the second half of the show today. It's Paul Linsky with you till 4 o'clock. If you'd like to get in touch, 083-888-888. That is on text or WhatsApp at 8 Radio Ireland across all social. That is where you'll find me. In the next little while, I've got tracks from Radiohead, Stoat, Queens of the Stone Age, and up next, I've got Stereo Lab.

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Miriam Ingram, Cling. Before that, we had Liz Phair with Supernova and Queens of the Stone Age, Negative Space. You're listening. That's from the song, not from outside the window. 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It is Paul Linsky with you. And up next, a lot of people don't realize these lads are Canadian. This is Dream Warriors, My Definition.

Dead Cab for Cutie, Pep Talk. Before that, we had Stoked, Try Not to Think About It, Radiohead, Planet Telex. 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

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Always Talking About You, Pip Bloom, Get Back, just before that one. And that is pretty much it for me today on 8radio.com. I'll be back on Monday night from 9 p.m. By that stage, we'll know the winner of the World Cup, which I've been eagerly following, staying up too late sometimes. And yeah, tune in then. 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And there is nowhere else on planet Earth you'll get the best new music first. Now, before I let you go and enjoy the rest of your Wednesday, I've got two tracks taking us up to 4 o'clock. I've got Prince, Raspberry Beret, classic, classic. And Doves, this is Black and White Town. Have a great rest of your day, week. Good luck.

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1: Performing live at Whelan's of Wexford Street. Shimmer Boy play Little Whelan's on Thursday, July 7th, and the Wellermen are in the same venue on Friday, July 10th. 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Lucy Rose plays the main room on Tuesday, July 14th, while Francie Conway, Dr. Miller, Vincent Cross, and Tim Portman are upstairs on the same night. Patrick McMenamin plays upstairs on Wednesday the 15th, while the Castellos play the main venue on Friday, July 17th. For full details and to book tickets, head to whelanslive.com or follow us on social.
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2: Performing live at Whelan's of Wexford Street. Shimmer Boy play Little Whelan's on Thursday, July 7th, and the Wellermen are in the same venue on Friday, July 10th. 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Lucy Rose plays the main room on Tuesday, July 14th, while Francie Conway, Dr. Miller, Vincent Cross, and Tim Portman are upstairs on the same night. Patrick McMenamin plays upstairs on Wednesday the 15th, while the Castellos play the main venue on Friday, July 17th. For full details and to book tickets, head to whelanslive.com or follow us on social.

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1: 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An A to Z of great tracks now. I'm Steve, I'm with you for the next hour. We're going to be hearing from Anna Brune, Thomas Dolby, Cyndi Lauper, and to start us off, the phenomenal Handclap Band. From Form and Control in 2012, this is Shake.

early to mid 80s pop at its finest with the Cars, Shake It Up, and with Florence and the Machine, Shake It Out, before that from Ceremonials, which is out in 2011. 8radio.com, Depeche Mode now, Shake the Disease.

Two great takes there on Shaking You in the romantic sense. Gregory Abbott from the 1980s, Shake You Down, that was a big hit. And then Ina Olsen, Shake You Good, from the album Living With The Boys. Next up, it's Anya Brun. I saw her performing live in Dublin with Peter Gabriel. She was doing the Kate Bush part of Don't Give Up, and did it very well, although no one really can beat Kate Bush. But here she is in her own right from the album When I'm Free. This is a great track that she had out a number of years ago, Shape of a Heart, on 8radio.com.

Johnny Hates Jazz, who were mildly successful in the UK charts in 1987 with a couple of tracks, one of which was that one, Shattered Dreams, which was really rather lovely. Before that, ZZ Top, Sharp Dressed Man, and my head is saying 1982, 1983 for that. And the Yardbirds, Shape of Things. Before that, This Is Out Radio. 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Anything from the last 7 days in the Listen Again featured. Stone Roses, Now She Bangs the Drums on 8 Radio.

Cyndi Lauper from her debut album 1983. She's so unusual. That was She Bop, one of very many great tracks on that album. Thomas Dolby, before that, the extended version of She Blinded Me with Science. Well, that is just about it for this edition of An A to Z of Great Tracks. John Loftus up next on Wednesday evenings. Sounds from a Green World, 2 hours of Irish music. Or Cliff Harding on Saturday morning with Different Class. And that is just the start of a whole weekend of live programmes here on 8 Radio. I will wish you well. Stay tuned to 8 Radio. Enjoy the rest of your evening. And I'm going to leave you with the amazing Beth Orton from Trailer Park. She Cries Your Name.

0: performing live at Whelan's of Wexford Street. Shimmer Boy play Little Whelan's on Thursday, July 7th, and the Wellermen are in the same venue on Friday, July 10th. Mac Fleetwood play the main venue on Saturday, July the 11th, and Megan Burke is upstairs on the same night. Lucy Rose plays the main room on Tuesday, July 14th, while Francie Conway, Dr. Miller, Vincent Cross, and Tim Portman are upstairs on the same night. Patrick McMenamin plays upstairs on Wednesday the 15th, while the Castellos play the main venue on Friday, July 17th. For full details and to book tickets, head to whelanslive.com or follow us on social.
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And you're very welcome to this week's show. John Loftus with you once again for 2 hours of quality Irish music. Coming up on the show today, I have new music from Gillaband, Really Good Time, Ready Pete, Nell Meskel, and EVB. We also have more tracks from my album of the month for July, which is Swings and Roundabouts from Goldbug. Windings, Be Honest and Fear Not is our Heimshake album, and we'll shortly have some more random greenery for you. But we kick off with a great collaboration between Khaki Kid and Chameleon. This is Easy Does It.

We bounced our way into the show with Khaki Kid and Easy Does It. We then had the latest from LaBoom, Bukele being the track in question. And we finished off with the latest single from Violette. Saddle is the name of that. And if there is new Irish music you think we should be playing on the show, please do let us know via the socials at 8 Radio Ireland.

on Twitter, Blue Sky, Instagram and Facebook. We would love to hear from you. And of course, that is the best way to keep up to date with all that's happening on your favourite radio station. And keep an eye out for some gig comps as well. Right, it is random greenery time now, and I'm going to get a little bit self-indulgent. Well, not totally self-indulgent, but it happens to be my lovely wife's birthday today. So, Sharon, so the next three tracks are for you, some of your favourites. Starting off with Snow Patrol and Chocolate.

Trio favourites for Mrs. Loftus herself, even though she hates being referred to as such. We had Snow Patrol and Chocolate. We had With or Without You from U2. And we finished off things with the wonderful Soda Blonde and Terrible Hands. Happy birthday. And of course, Random Greenery is inspired by the 8-song Shuffle, which you can hear on agreeradio.com every Sunday night from 8 o'clock. From 9 o'clock, hosted by either Ruth O'Connor or the Bossman Simon Marr. A common theme and 8 tracks for that theme are picked every week. Not sure what it is this week, but keep an eye on the socials for that and get your suggestions in to the station. Irish acts are really featuring strongly on soundtracks of late. We, of course, we had Fontaines earlier on in the year on the Peaky Blinders movie soundtrack, and Orla Gartland has contributed the entire soundtrack to the new season of Trying, and from that, this is Love Enough?

0: almost a constant feature on Fargo seasons of TV. Lisa Hannigan there and her brilliant take of Britney Spears' Toxic. Before Lisa, we had new music from David Holmes, the title track from the new BBC series Trespasses, and that particular track features the haunting vocals of Roisch on it, so it does, and that is a great soundtrack, so it is more Roisch features on it as well. But David Holmes, no stranger to soundtracks, is that particular gentleman. And if you like your TV or movie soundtracks, then why don't you tune in to Mellow Sunday Mornings with Amber from 10 o'clock, because she has a screen trio every Sunday. She does as part of her wonderful shows, and a lovely way to spend your Sunday morning, so it is. Some gorgeous music now from Dave Lofts. This is Where Is the Love?
1: I'm patiently waiting for you to say my name out in the darkness.

Gorgeous stuff from Ready Pete there. That is her first solo release called Still I Love Him, which is a Irish love song that was unearthed from the Irish music archives by her musical mate John Francis Flynn. And what a great take by her on that. She plays all of the instruments on it too, and there is some lovely layered vocals from her Oxen bandmate Katie Kim as well. And Reddy is going to be playing Vicar Street in November, and I think there might be a solo album in the works as well, so really looking forward to that. We also had Landlord's Demise from the Mary Wallopers, and of course we have a new album from them promised for later on in the summer as well. Some great music coming out of this country, that is for sure. And speaking of albums, we have a show dedicated to the most essential of albums every Saturday night in the company of Dan McDermott from 8 o'clock. And I guess you are wondering, what is the Essential 8 album this week? Well, it happens to be Sound of Silver from LCD Sound System, just because it's a great album for a summer's weekend. Absolutely love that album, so I do. So you can hear that in full with Dan, and a whole pile of background information he will give you as well about the making of the album and those involved. And if you don't make it on a Saturday night, then tune in Wednesday nights from 11 to hear the replay. And it's time actually now for our album of the month here in Sounds from a Green World. The album in question is the debut album from Goldbug, Swings and Roundabouts. Two more tracks for you now from that, starting off with Losing the Swing.

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3: 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Before the break, we had a couple of tracks from my album of the month for July, which is Swings and Roundabouts from Gullbug. We played you Losing the Swing, and I Said, You Said. More from that on next week's show. We also had Long Stretch from Who's Your Man, which is rather good. So it is. And if you're wondering who Who's Your Man is, well, that is Paul Savage, who used to feature in O Emperor. So there you go. There's that that answered for you now. Right, we're going to get raucous for the next few tracks. And I have to say, I am so excited for the new album from Gorgeous, which will be with us in a matter of weeks, I think, at this stage. Yes, it is. Nobody's Coming to Save You is the name of that. And the latest taste from it is Party Lines.
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played best new music first, and that was Florence Road and Hanging Out to Dry, which set a record this week for being the first Irish all-female act to top the charts. So we're absolutely delighted for them. Huge Florence Road fans here on 8radio.com. So we are. Before them, we had Really Good Time and their new single, The Love Song, one of my favourite Irish releases of recent months. And that comes from their debut album, Affirmations, which will be released on August 7th. And they've announced a whole pile of in-store appearances, Spin Dizzy Records on the 7th. Then they're down to Steamboat Records in Limerick on the 8th. Music Zone in Cork as well. And they're up to Chivago in Galway a few days later as well, along with supporting Super Furry Animals in Collins Barracks. So that is a band I'm really, really excited about. And before them again, we had Gilliband and Placeholder, which is the latest taste from their first album in 4 years, Pungello, which will be with us late on in September. Some great, great albums due out. Now, if you've joined the show a little on the late side, you can catch up on what you have missed so far by using our on-demand service. You can get that via our website, and you can also access it via our 8radio.com live app, which you should have on all your devices, and you can listen back to any show you like whenever you like. How handy is that? Now, in the last week, the 50 acts that will grace the stages for Ireland Music Week were announced, and we're going to play you a few tracks from some of the lucky acts that made the cut. Starting off with Galway's Adore, this is Can We Talk?

0: Loving that. That is Rocha and Blow to My Ego, a single that was released earlier on in the year. I think I missed it, and I missed also the single from Kiko, which is an Irish-Japanese electro-pop trio. I think it's trio at a minute anyway. July is the name of that, so that's more appropriate for me to play it right now. So it is. All of those acts along with Adore will be appearing at Ireland Music Week, which takes place from September 30th to October 2nd in 4 venues across Dublin. And if you want to find out more about it, well, why don't you listen to myself and Stephen Byrne on the Golden Plek podcast, because every week in the build-up to Ireland Music Week, we are doing a preview. 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Earlier on in the show, we had a love song from Really Good Time, and that put me in mind of Windings. So I decided Be Honest and Fear Not would be our Heimschig album for this week. 3 tracks from that now. First up, this is Boring.
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Cracking stuff from Limerick band Whinings there for our Heimsich album, featuring their album Be Honest and Fear Not. We played you You're Dead and A Better Place, and we started off with Boring. Of course, you can get your suggestions in for our Heimsich album via the socials at 8 Radio Ireland. We'd love to hear from you, so we would. New music now from Nell Meskel. This is Settled.

A great collaboration there between Snow Patrol and Kylie Minogue. That is called These Alarms. And Kylie rocked up to their gig at Crystal Palace in the last week or so to perform that live. And it went down a storm, so it did. We also had new music from EVB, a track called Make It Real. And that is nearly it for another episode of Sounds from a Green World. I hope you enjoyed the Irish music I brought to you today. And I'll be back next week with a whole pile more. And I'm going to be a little more self-indulgent. Well, it is my radio show. Do you know what? I was just thinking, I haven't played Melts on the show in a long, long time. It has been a while since they've released any new music. So I decided, do you know what? Let's play some Melts today. So this is Outlier from them. So for me, John Loftus, till the next time, folks, mind yourselves out there. Take care. Good luck. And keep it tuned to radio.com.

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3: 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It's just after 8pm on a Saturday evening, and that means it's time for this week's Essential 8 album. Tonight's Essential album comes from one of our all-time favourite acts, and I think it's fair to say that we've been waiting for the right opportunity to feature this group. This year, 2017, our Essential album tonight is just 10 years old. Now, that's a fine reason in itself, but not only that, yesterday this particular act released two brand new tracks, and that means that there is a brand new album not too far away. The group are LCD Sound System. The brand new tracks which were released yesterday are American Dream and Call the Police, and we here at 8 Radio Towers were so impressed with Call the Police that we've made it our 8 Recommends track this week. So that only leaves the album, our 8radio.com essential album tonight, released 10 years ago this year to universal critical acclaim, is The Superb Sound of Silver. For an album to be considered for the Essential album on or before its 10th birthday is pretty rare. I think maybe we've only had two or three over 170 albums so far. In this case, there is no doubt Sound of Silver is most certainly an album that should have a place in anyone's record collection. LCD Sound System were formed in 2001, a relatively short time ago when compared to other acts on the series, but there's still an essential album story to be told. So before we hear Sound of Silver in all its 9-track proper long play glory, let's get an understanding of how LCD Sound System came into being. Founder James Murphy is a New Jersey native born in Mercer County in February 1970. In an interview with Reverb magazine in 2013, Murphy told of how growing up he was listening to the B-52s, Talking Heads, The Fall, Susie and the Banshees and the Velvet Underground, but he made the point that he had been equally influenced by acts like Daft Punk in the early to mid 90s. Between the age of about 18 and 27, so that covers 1988 to 1997, roughly speaking, Murphy was a member of several bands, including Falling Man, Pony and Speed King, and during this time he also worked as a sound engineer for the band Six Finger Satellite, who were on the Sub Pop label. While performing in those bands and working as a sound engineer, James Murphy attended New York University to study English, but he dropped out before completing his degree. In 1992, that would make him 22, James Murphy found himself in a meeting with the producers of The Gary Shandling Show, and he was offered a job writing for a new sitcom the producers were developing. James Murphy had his sights firmly set on a career in music at this stage, and he declined the offer to be the first staff writer on this new show. That show went on to become one you may just have heard of, Seinfeld. In an interview in 2004, Murphy told The Guardian that he had the staff writer job offer letter pinned to his wall in his office. But what's most interesting is his feelings toward his decision not to take the

torn down Seinfeld and went on to say, failure is not a positive and I speak as a fucking lifetime failure. Now, as I mentioned, James Murphy's fortunes were set to change in 2007, but I think it's really interesting to hear him speak like that about his decisions. It's very different to what we have heard from so many of the other great acts we've featured on this programme before. And it's not like he hadn't had some serious successes up to that point, many of which we'll cover in the next few minutes. But in addition to those, I want to point out that at the time of the interview where he refers to himself as a lifetime failure, that's 2004, he had been invited to work with Duran Duran, Janet Jackson and Britney Spears. The Janet Jackson thing is the most baffling because Janet Jackson herself called James Murphy directly to arrange working together, and the call ended with her asking him to call her representative, which he never did, and as a result the collaboration never materialised. In regard to Duran Duran, James Murphy had to decline because he was, quote, too busy. And the Britney thing, well, basically Britney wasn't interested in the dark themes that Murphy had cooked up for her, so not his fault on that occasion. Anyway, back to the timeline. Around 1993, after turning down the Seinfeld gig, Murphy performed under the name Death From Above, playing DJ sets. The name also transferred over to his signature PA setup while he was working as the sound setup for Six Finger Satellite. The next number of years are fairly quiet. Presumably, Murphy continued to pay the bills by DJing and engineering for bands. And then in 2000, David Holmes invited James Murphy to engineer Holmes's album Bow Down to the Exit Sign, and through that work Murphy was introduced to Tim Goldsworthy, who had previously been a member of Uncle alongside James Lavelle and DJ Shadow. Goldsworthy and Murphy began DJing together in Manhattan in the Lower East Side, very trendy part of town in that at that time, still is, but very trendy part of town in New York at that time. The pair worked well together and both had ambitions to start a record label, but the final piece of the puzzle was Jonathan Galkin, an event manager, and after his arrival, the trio founded DFA Records, DFA standing for Death From Above. An interesting little piece of trivia here is that the name Death From Above led to a dispute with a two-man Canadian band also using the same name, and in response to a legal threat, that Canadian group changed their name to Death From Above 1979. Anyway, shortly after forming the DFA label, James Murphy began working on new self-produced material set to be released on DFA Records. The first single, Losing My Edge, was released in July 2002 and peaked at number 115 in the UK, but despite the low chart position, it was very favourably reviewed. Single number 2, Give It Up, followed in July 2003, and then single number 3, Yeah, which was in January 2004, and single number 4, Movement, in November 2004. The singles Yeah and Movement showed steady, consistent growth for LCD Sound System in terms of chart performance, peaking at number 77 and number 52 respectively in the UK singles chart. So we're seeing a nice growth pattern here for the group. The self-titled debut, LCD Sound System, was then released in January 2005, again to significant critical praise. The album was a two-disc package containing the debut album of new material on disc 1 and then a collection of the group's previous work on disc 2. In February 2005, the first new single from the album, Daft Punk Is Playing at My House, was released and it became the group's first UK top 40 hit, peaking at number 29. Daft Punk Is Playing at My House also performed well in other major territories. It charted in Australia, Belgium and the Netherlands, and this success led to LCD Sound System being invited to tour with MIA in the spring of 2005, further developing the group's audience. In June 2005, Disco Infiltrator was released as the second single from their self-titled debut and was backed by a cover of Susie and the Banshees' Slow Dive. And as we heard much earlier on, one of James Murphy's earliest influences was Susie and the Banshees. Tribulations was then released as the third single from the album in September 2005, and although it didn't receive a significant chart position, the track featured in several video games throughout 2006. In December of 2005, LCD Sound System received nominations for 2 Grammy Awards, one for Best Electronic Dance Album for the self-titled debut, and one for Best Dance Recording with Daft Punk Is Playing at My House. However, on both counts, LCD Sound System lost out to the Kemba Brothers. In October 2006, LCD Sound System then released a composition entitled 4533. The track, which is actually 45 minutes and 58 seconds long, and many people think the length of the composition has something to do with the title. It actually doesn't. It's 45 and 33, referring to the speeds on the turntable. Anyway, that was commissioned by

Nike for the original Run series and was claimed to, quote, reward and push at good intervals of a run. James Murphy later explained that he had been interested in the project as it allowed him to create one long, continuous piece of music akin to E2, E4 by the German composer Manuel Göttsching. The group's next release was planned to be a second full-length album scheduled for early 2007, and that album became our essential album tonight, Sounds of Silver. The album release was preceded by North American Scum as a single in February 2007, and it charted reasonably well for the group, breaking into the top 40 in the UK. Remember, LCD Sound System hadn't released an album in 2 full years, and the last single from that album had been Tribulations in 2005, so a top 40 position after that much time away was quite an achievement. The only other release that they had had was the Nike 4533 for the original Run series, and I think maybe it was seen as a very different field. It wasn't a soul clear, clean cut release from LCD Sound System. And then that brings us to Sound of Silver, March 20th, 2007. And it arrived to universal critical acclaim, Mixmag awarding it Album of the Month. Pitchfork gave it a near perfect 9.2 score, and The Guardian gave it a 5-star review. The album charted really, really well across Europe, and in the US, it topped the US electronic albums chart. It was a number 46 on the Billboard 200, made it to a number 28 in the UK. It was top 40 in Portugal, and it just about touched into the Dutch top 40 as well at number 40, and it made a 26 on the Belgian chart as well. So a very strong performance. It was certainly within the top 75 across much of Europe as well at that time. It was named as the best album of 2007 by The Guardian, by Uncut Magazine, and by Drowned in Sound. It was nominated for the best electronic slash dance album at the Grammys in December of 2007, but once again lost out to the Chemical Brothers at the 50th Grammys in 2008. Time Magazine named the album's second single, All My Friends, as one of the 10 best songs of 2007, and Pitchfork ranked All My Friends as the second best song of the 2000s. We here at 8radio.com believe Sound of Silver is most definitely deserving of a place on the Essential Album list, even if it is one of the youngest ever to feature, and it's our pleasure to mark the record's 10th birthday by playing it in full tonight. This is a 9-track album. We're going to split it into a set of 4 and a set of 5. In this first half, 2 of the 3 singles from this album, we will hear Someone Great closing out the first half, along with North American Scum at track 3. We'll also hear the shortest track on this album, Got to Get Away, and that's a little over 4 minutes, and that's the shortest track, so the rest balances out from there to 6-minute tracks, 8-minute tracks on this album to open the incredible Sound of Silver from LCD Sound System. This is

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LCD Sound System's Sound of Silver, marking 10 years since the album's release, and we're playing it in full start to finish tonight to mark that occasion, to enjoy the album as part of the Essential album series. What a great record. Just There, Someone Great, one of my all-time favourite driving songs, and also a really stunning and complex song about loss and grief. Someone Great features samples, actually, from the 4533 composition that we talked about earlier, and it was released as the third single from Sound of Silver on October 22nd, 2007. And my personal opinion, it should have been topping charts all across the world. I think it's a beautiful, sad but affirming track. And if you're curious about what I mean, it's very easy, because of the style of the beat, to not pay attention to the lyrics. So if you're curious about what I mean, you should definitely check out the lyrics online. Before that, North American Scum featuring longtime collaborator Nancy Wang on vocal. The declaration of the group's origins, how they see themselves, how they feel the world sees them, and how they would love their world to be. It was released as a single on February 26th, 2007. North American Scum was the lead single, in fact, from Sound of Silver. It peaked just in inside the UK top 40 at number 40, but it performed best in Belgium, where it achieved a number 28. Second out from the top, we heard Time to Get Away. As I mentioned, it's the shortest track from the entire album at a little over 4 minutes. It has that stripped back style and simple instrumentation that in some ways is kind of similar to North American Scum. Short pieces of instrumentation on loops and samples, and then it's all reworked together. But I think while it does have a certain amount of similarities to North American Scum, it has an awful lot less layers in terms of production, though. I love how Murphy's vocal sits over everything, and he provides his own backing and harmonies, and the vocal just cuts through in a different way on that track. And then to open, we heard Get Innocuous again, featuring Nancy Wang on vocal. And the track actually samples Kraftwerk's The Robots from 1978 from the album The Man Machine. Again, it's another one of those that easily falls into the category of great album openers. May not be the best, but it's certainly in the top 30. It's a great way to open the album, Get Innocuous. We're here tonight covering LCD Sound System's Sound of Silver on its 10th birthday. It turns 10 this year, originally released in 2007. And if you have missed anything so far from the programme tonight, some of the first four tracks of this 9-track album are indeed from our introduction tonight, where we learned about how the album came to be and how James Murphy came to form LCD Sound System. If you missed any of that, join us for the repeat of this programme. It's called The Essential Album Replayed, and it does exactly what it says in the tin. It's your second chance to catch the previous weekend's Essential Album, Wednesday nights, 10:30 p.m. So all the details of how you can listen on your internet radio, on any connected device, on your smartphone, all of that stuff on our website, 8radio.com. 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What album is absolutely essential listening? And it could be your choice in full, start to finish, on a Saturday night here on 8radio.com from 8 p.m. We go now to the second half of tonight's album. I mentioned there was 9 tracks on this record. On this side, we will hear the remaining 5. We will close with New York, I Love You But You're Bringing Me Down. We'll also hear the album's title track, Sound of Silver. Watch the Tapes is also in here, as well as Us Versus Them. But this one, probably the best known from this album, possibly the best known from LCD Sound System, this is All My Friends.

0: 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Just there, track 9, New York, I Love You, But You're Bringing Me Down, a love letter to the city that James Murphy loves. Simple as that. It's got an old-fashioned feel, and it's very, very different to the rest of the album. I can't fault the track in any way. Top quality in my view, and one of my favourites from the record. Two sets of lyrics in particular. But when they shuttered your doors, when you opened your stores to the cops who were bored once they'd run out of crime. I love that one. And like a debt of the heart, Jesus, where do I start? But you're still the one pool where I'd happily drown. Excellent, observational, sharp, clever, honest, sad. It's brilliant. One of my favourites, as I said, and a perfect album closer. Track 8, the title track, Sound of Silver, was before that. It's one of the longest from the record, but with the shortest lyrics, just 5 lines. Sound of Silver, talk to me, makes you want to feel like a teenager until you remember the feelings of a real-life emotional teenager. And then you think again. Musically, it's a different story. The track flows and moves in quite a diverse range, going from the heavy and repetitive beats to more otherworldly kind of dreamscape styles, and there's that little piano part that always makes me smile too. Before that, Watch the Tapes, along with Someone Great, it's on the more complex end of the scale in terms of lyrics. There's a deep and serious thread about getting older, about uncertainty and your opinions, about relationships and how they can mess with you. And the repetition is almost absent. The party feel, the ability to tune out what is still being said, though, is still there. I think that the tune out thing is deliberate. It's another layer of what the song is trying to get across, that sometimes you want to bury your head. Also in there, Us Versus Them, more of that stripped back style from earlier in the record, and again the duo vocal of Murphy and Nancy Wang. The repetitive element on this particular track is something I have heard people dismiss in the past, but I disagree. I think it gives the track this kind of strong place in people's memories, and there's a definite party element to it. And I also think that lyrically, Us Versus Them again refers back to that self-negativity that we learned James Murphy can at times display. Despite these things, Us Versus Them is another of the best known and loved tracks from the record. And then we kicked off the second half of Sound of Silver with the best known track, I'm sure, by a long way, All My Friends. It was released as the second single on May 28, 2007, and it received huge critical acclaim. It was listed very high on many year-end lists by music critics. Despite the praise, it achieved a fairly modest number 41 on the UK singles chart. And on the B-side of All My Friends, you'll find cover versions, which I didn't know. You'll find cover versions of the song by Franz Ferdinand and none other than the Velvet Underground's John Cale. So concludes another essential album. We will be back to do it all again next weekend from 8 p.m. Saturday nights, 8 p.m. But if you have missed any of tonight's programme and you want to catch the repeat, you can do that on a Wednesday night, 10:30 p.m. The essential album replayed on a Wednesday night. You get to hear the weekend previous, you get to hear that album in full, start to finish, once again. So if you've missed something from the album tonight, or you missed the intro where we learned about how the album came into being, and indeed how LCD Sound System came into being, you can catch that Wednesday night, 10:30 p.m. The essential album replayed. And I also want to remind you that if you would like to participate, if you would like to get involved in the essential album series and suggest an album that you believe is an essential part of anyone's record collection, it's very easy to do that. 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